hit heavy on the borderline. Remember me to one who lives there.

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somehow. When your rooster crows at the break of dawn, look out your window and I'll be gone. You're the reason I'm a-traveling on, but don't think twice, it's alright.

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The light I never knowed. And it ain't no use in turning on your light, babe. I'm on the dark side of the road.

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And it ain't no use in calling out my name, gal, I can't hear you anymore.

0: This has been the Night Shift on Midlands Radio. Coming up next is the news on the hour. Stay with us on Midlands Radio for the best of music and entertainment all of the day and all of the night.
1: From the Sky News Centre at 7, Andrew Mountbatten Windsor's revealed to have made a private income from subletting properties on the Royal Estate. The National Audit Office says the former Duke of York rented out three cottages while paying a peppercorn rent on Royal Lodge. The US government's weighed in on the debate about Henry Novak's murder in Southampton. It's called for a rejection of two-tiered

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5: From the Sky News Centre at 8, Andrew Mountbatten Windsor made money by subletting homes on the Royal Estate. A National Audit Office report says the former Duke received an income from three cottages at a time when he was paying a peppercorn rent of his own. Our Royal Correspondent Laura Bundock says the report provides only limited transparency.
6: Andrew's subletting, we understand, was to staff and their families to pay for running costs, not make profits. But how much he charged is not disclosed.
5: The US State Department's waded into a row over the death of Henry Novak in Southampton. A fierce debate erupted after the student was falsely accused of racism and died in handcuffs. Sir Keir Starmer, who met the 18-year-old's family yesterday, has asked people to choose unity over hatred. Justice Secretary David Mamie's been asked if he agrees with America's suggestion of two-tiered policing.
7: That's not my perception. What I do recognise is complexity. I do recognise that guidance exists and that guidance should be clear and fundamental. Mentally, ever.

gone bad. But now

of its face, and the world is like an apple whirling silently in space, like the circles that you find in the windmills of your mind, like a tunnel that you

Rise and shine. 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

Oh, 1984 was the year. Would-be's Pray Like Aretha Franklin from Scritti Politti. Mid-Downs Radio, 13:50 a.m, 6 minutes past seven. Friday night is music night. Here we are playing them out through until 9 o'clock this evening. My name's Kevin Payne, and it would be understated to say that this is an 80s.

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In May of our featured mystery year, and then Heatwave at number 19 in January. Gangsters of the Groove, from an outfit that really were more synonymous with the 1970s, big hit singles like Boogie Nights, Mind Blowing Decisions, and Always and Forever. But they were back in the 1980s. The question, of course, is in which year did they just about penetrate the 20? The Gangsters of the Groove. 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Very nearly 10 minutes past 8 o'clock on MDR. If you like classic soul music, by the way, Soul on Soul is here between 9 and 10 this evening. 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

We laugh, tell a few jokes, but it still doesn't ease my pain. I know I can't hide from a memory, though day after day I've tried. I keep saying she'll be back, but today again.

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1: 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So she's leaving.

it's raining all over the world. Neon signs are flashing, taxi cabs and buses passing through the night. A distant moaning of a train seems to play a sad refrain.

Welcome to the Night Shift. We will be with you through the night, so lay back and relax with us here on Midtown's Radio.